0: 7336 checking.
1: 7336, good evening.
0: Good evening. The answer is 1206, turn off NXAO County, plugged in the P1. Have a great shift.
1: Clear, you as well. I'll be in for county. 2005.
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0: Two two nine.
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Good evening, Monson Blair, 583, inbound your facility, 42-year-old female, 42-year-old female. She complains to be a pinched nerve in her neck, but is also complaining of 6 out of 10 chest pain. Chest pain started when she woke up this morning. Patient's wake alert oriented, she's just 15. Vital for it, heart attack at 125. Last BP 157 over 101, 167 over 101. Restoration 16 non-labored. Probably was unremarkable. And we'll probably give her 4 baby aspirins. And if you don't record anything further, we'll see in about 8 minutes, folks.

0: cognitive disorders over at Safe Harbor. 517 Wellington Street, Dustin Richter. 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They'd like help moving him along. Sure, next bill.
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0: 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And just confirming, you did get a return on that plate. Edward Sam Nora, 3892, it's on a white Honda CRV.
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7903, is that no possible to have fleet 422 North St. Mary's Street, 422 North St. Mary's, off of Grove, for 911-991-2029.

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1: 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Rate per second.
0: 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He drove there. 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

31 dispatch. 8190 Sarah Land for Lock Drive, crossing King Arthur's Court. Got a 57-year-old male there. Possibly took a couple days worth of anti-seizure meds. He's now unconscious. He is breathing. Cannot be woke up. All right, 20, 39.

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0: Golf Tech complaint just occurred. 4121 North Three Mile Road. Apartment number 4, Williams, states that Renee was staying with him for a couple days. They got into an argument and she hit him a few times. She's currently out in the parking lot. He's inside. He's requesting to go to the patio door for apartment 4. So I'll be holding for next available 21, Seth.
1: 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He is the subject of the suspect that's about 10 minutes.

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2: Can you step over at KSO and talk to Jewel Madison Shadden? She would like to talk to somebody about a mental health crisis that's occurring with her sister, Allie, at 405 Evergreen. Again, the RP is in the lobby. Occurred approximately 20 minutes ago.
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1: 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We're ready for the next.
2: 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I believe it is the same subject that has been warned in the past. Stash was cleared, 2140.

0: 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Claremont's unavailable.
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0: 45, 47, go ahead.
2: Go ahead.
0: I'll be on 72 between Maple City Road and Newman Road. Stand by for please.

0: 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I think there's a male in the hallway of the building yelling, slamming doors, punching the wall, yelling about someone owing $500. No description available. RP is just sitting tight in their apartment. That'll be for the next available 24/5.
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0: for a file.
1: Cool.
0: Probably not going to come back, but it's out of Columbia. Last is T Tom, R Robert, A Adam, S Sam, L Lincoln, A Adam, V Victor, I Ida, and Nora, A Adam. First is Diego, D I E G O, and middle, I believe, is two. It's going to be Fernando, F E R N A N D O, and D E. Other is O Ocean, R Robert, J John, U Union, E Edward, L Lincoln, A Adam, and date of birth is going to be 5/20/79.
1: Happy birthday.

0: So it's going to be the second building on the left. You're going to pull in. I'm assuming that would be building 200 then, but it'll pull in. First set of buildings, you'll pass it. It'll be the second set of buildings on the left. Also, the adult female appears to have possibly left in a blue older model sedan. She wasn't entirely sure, but she did believe that she may have left.
1: Clear. That building's going to be 71 Rivers Edge.

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Benzie County 2, Benzie EMS, have a non-emergent transfer from Paul Oliver to Munson Cadillac. Non-emergent Paul Oliver to Munson Cadillac, have an 84-year-old female with bradycardia. 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

C-L-E-M-E-N-T-S, first of James, J-A-M-E-S, middle Preston, P-R-E-S-T-O-N, male date of birth 7/17/78.

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0: I'm just going to start pointing that way. 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
1: Okay, show you that.
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1: That's good.

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0: Copy, we're in a stage for this.
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0: 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I believe you're ready on sobriety very shortly.
1: Oh, there you are. 6 from 28, I'm coming up, back to the hot seat here. 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
0: Are you there? Leo, Galindo, Gomez, 11, 19 of 85.

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1: Darn it.
0: Any message coming?
2: Clear one, Arkin.
0: Okay, and head to the house. I got one dose of Narcan administered.

0: 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Have you?
1: 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Personnel headed to the address 7876 Nesson Road. Priority 1, we have a patient there, possible overdose. CPR in progress. 23.
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1: 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I'll be following them in to the hospital.
2: Delta 6, copy.

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2: Section 230, calling on their stat reception in.
0: Yeah, he's clicking off, but it's not coming over. Your status 230.
3: Sir, yeah, I'm good status. I have poor reception here.
0: Are you on further?
3: Okay, ground take 1 and 10.
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1: Sir, you may be throwing a gentleman in if you could check on bond conditions. 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
1: Yes, for what we have going on here, please.

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0: 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AMI Station 2, need to respond 508 North Maple, 508 North Maple Street, cross of Fine and Roberts. Have a 66-year-old female, chest pain, difficulty breathing, does have COPD and congestive heart failure. Hospice is advising to contact the ambulance to have them respond. Central clear, clear 100 hours.
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Left Cliff, C-L-I-F-F, first of Aaron, A-A-R-O-N, middle of Michael, M-I-C-H-A-E-L, mail date of 10/25/77.

0: 看着我那个。
1: Good. I'm going to turn late. Last name Whitaker, W-H-I-T, A-K-E-R, badge number 642.
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0: Okay. 9:30.
2: I'm rolling up. I'm going to see what I can see from the outside until 5:40 gets from over here.
0: Clear, like, 5 minutes for you is going to Marmarica Avenue. The RP that's called us is plotting behind the target at this time as well. They're not very cooperative with giving a name and does not want to meet with law enforcement.
2: Okay, do you think they're behind target now?
0: Unknown where these six other individuals may be.
2: Contact.
0: Great. Okay. Okay.

0: Central Alpha 7. Security, so it's clear. Oh, we're...
1: Abby, can I have
0: it? No.
1: Go ahead.
0: Right. I told, spoke with Grant. He just wanted them to be known not to go back there tonight. So we'll be quick.
1: Abby.
2: We're good status here. It sounds like there was no gun in play. Right.
1: Go ahead.
2: Sounds like there was an unwanted male guest here, and he was chased off the property. I'm assuming that's probably who's calling from behind Dunham's over there now.

from. I'm sure he's going to ask a bunch of questions. Stand by. He's also looks like discharged from probation.

0: after failure to pay balance of fines and costs for a civil infraction, the date of the warrant was 4-5 of 2023.
1: Copy.

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0: West of Starkey, SMT Tom, AM, or Robert, taking E. Edward, or Robert, or correction, white yellow. First of Joshua, middle of Lewis, L, O, U, I, S, correction on the last name is S, T, A, R, K, E, Y. Date of birth is 01-26 of 88.

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0: 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It'll be Petoskey to Grand Rapids. 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
1: 四。And 60.
0: I don't want to change already in response.
1: Could you detain one of them?

0: such thing. Hanging Scarrow Disorderly. The season's in 1582 US Federal North, room number 109. Front desk column saying there's some sort of loud disturbance. I don't know if it's partying or a fight. Room's registered to two people, but it can be heard most of the way down the hallway. 7511, can you talk to me?
1: No.

0: 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Petoskey to Grand Rapids confirmed.
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1: The patient weight is 40.4 kilos, 40.4 kilos. And what was your other question?
0: How many drips of medications is he on?

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1: Copy that, thank you.

0: Central, I'm on four. 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
1: Okay, just

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0: Far, file, L-O-W, maybe?

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1: Go ahead.
0: South Solon, to me on an orange Jeep. Mission plate 3 Q Queen or Albert M Mary 85 3QRM 85 on the document.
1: 162.
2: 27 will be out with 28.
1: Yeah.

0: 3 down Safe Harbor Springs. Just two things. Aeromed 1 is also en route to Harbor Springs. And if you could have the crew call when they're en route to the hospital, please.
1: Aeromed 3, copy.

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1: I'm clear of last, not a serial driving man.
0: Usual. 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
0: We head back to 440 Munson Avenue. Apartment 308. Christina just called us, states that she is having thoughts of harming others. She has no weapons on her, but she'd like to talk to somebody.
1: Okay,
0: clear.
2: In Buhlendrecht, 65-year-old female, got a dialysis shot, hemoglobin injection, and now is in severe pain in her back. Central's clear, 203. Central 7511.
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2: Blair 5HU in route with a 40-year-old female, has been throwing up all day. It's having really bad burning in the throat and esophagus. Currently administered 4 milligrams of Zofran. The vital signs are as follows. 53 pulse, 20 respiration. Blood pressure is 154 over 107. 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
0: I'll be 10-7, 10-11. 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
1: Here's off. 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

0: 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We're going to be Barlow on airport.
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1: 7 Central. All you got. What do you have?
0: Okay, 131 Westwood. Information was given from Antrim County. They have trouble transferring lines. A bunch of 2x4s in the roadway on 131. They believe it's going to be northbound, but they did not confirm what I asked the caller.
1: 7-4.

0: 7, I'll be out 131 in North Wheeler Lake.
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1: Good status. It would appear someone went off the roadway and hit a mailbox. I'm just taking photos, trying to collect anything I can here.
0: Say on that.

0: first.
1: It'll be a while out for surrounding counties, likely Antrim. 2018 to 2021, Buick Enclave, unknown color with front end damage.

0: Really?
1: Well, we're just climbing in now. 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Do you want me to reach? We're just about to take off. Do you want me to switch up to aerobatic frequency?
0: Yes, that would be great. Thank you.

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I found a number for the owner of the mailbox and left him a message, and I left a mail at his business. 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
1: Coming back to Peter Nugent. 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

0: 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Pulling the BK here off division. It's a white Subaru.
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0: 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I'm currently in Crawford County.
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1: 1987 Chevy to a Christina Troyer, Keystone Hill.
0: Where does it say what model of Chevy by chance?
1: It does not. Motorhome.
0: What is it?

0: Central.
1: Are you okay?
0: Probably 10-7, 10-11. Can you please copy my ending mileage?
1: Yeah, sir, go ahead.
0: That'll be 19704, and have a wonderful day.
1: 719704, you as well, sir. Good morning, 7214.
0: Good morning, showing service on until 1600. I'm currently in Roscommon County. I'm logging into Flex. I've got a detail this morning here, and then I'm going to try to slot up your guys' way later on. Have a good day.
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0: So 7535. Good morning in the county. Until 4, I've got vehicle 15.
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1: I can't tell what state it is. It's Santa Maria Charles 4664. SIC 4664. Then a black King Ranch pickup. And we're center Chicago.
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0: 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We're canceled prior to patient contact.
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0: down obstruction of justice at New Direction testing at Tony Boat out there. 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
1: Oh, I'm sure.

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1: Good, status here. 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
0: As for a signed incident, I just wait for a minute.

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1: The warrant is confirmed, $250 bond. If she cannot post, they will pick up and they can meet at the county line.
0: Okay, clear on that. She's out of Ellsworth. Her mom's at the house. Might bring bond. I've got a juvenile here with me too that I'll have to deal with, so stand by.
1: Thanks, Greg.

0: service. All the numbers are in.
1: Yeah, okay, I'll show you in service. Have good.
0: You too.
1: Bravo 304.
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1: Lady Metro Engine 11, MMR 1, going 31, 2640, crossing circle between Walmart, cross the South Airport. 33-year-old female having a seizure. It's been going on for about 15 minutes. That's entrance going to be general merchandise. Clear 708.

0: Alpha 11,
1: go ahead.
0: Alpha 11, go ahead. Alpha 11, go ahead. Alpha 11, go ahead. Alpha 11, go ahead. Alpha 11, go ahead. Alpha 11,
1: you in service, have a good shift, and then I will drop that call on you momentarily.
0: Thank you so much.
2: 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Clear you as well.

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0: 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Dresden Service for 24, have a good day.
1: Copy, I'll show you in service. Thanks, see you as well. You can show us out with Alpha 11.
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1: 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Oh, Megan.

0: 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Picking up Munson, Manistee ED room 8. 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

0: I've got one in custody on a warrant.
1: 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You want a second cardinal?
0: I want that, thanks.
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0: checking in from Munson, Manistee, ED room 5, transporting to Munson, Traverse City, to the floor, A4, room 4503, bed A. Extras will be a cardiac monitor and IV heparin.
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1: 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I will be in service and out to the full range for the day.
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1: 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I'm in your county until 1600, vehicle 7526.
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0: Female has been turned over to Kalkaska County. Show me clear.

0: Hey, good morning. Numbers row is Dimmicks North South Leland today. Good copy.
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1: 21, received a call from Mitch Belongia. He resides at 7936 Han Circle. Requests an officer speak with his neighbor at 7940 Han Circle. Stated his music is so loud it's rattling his windows.
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0: Central, 7513. 7513. If you're trying to get a hold of 35 for that long late call at the church, I'll take care of it here in a little bit.

0: Denver County and St. Edensville in the area 31 and airport. Have a blue Jetta, plate similar to 1 Paul, X-ray Tom 18, weaving in and out of traffic, driving unsafely, blasting northbound, clear 820.
1: Central, 2 Central, secure.
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1: Drop you down a fraud, not in progress. 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
0: Okay.

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Glen Apartment 310 for a 82-year-old male, weakness, chest pain, central clear, 83 vest.

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0: You can start the service. Central 2 County and Dayton, you have a B-roll in the area of Santa Road and London Lynn Terry. Redford truck that was seen going quite fast trying to pass people. License plate Edward Sam Henry 6783, last seen going southbound on Federal, Central Clear 831.

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The address, 2620 South Core Road, 2620 South Core Road. Nearest cross will be 33 for a sick patient, 0835.

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1: Approximately 70-year-old male. Conscious breathing alert. He's having some problems with a medical device from a recent surgery.

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2: Flight of 9, Nora Edward Henry 72. 9 NEH 72. Army veterans in Albany. Great traverse.
1: Quick

0: Okay. Apparently, SOS has decided to not wake up yet this morning. Not getting any response to it. I'm in more vehicles registered to that sensor.
1: It took me about 8 minutes before I got my return from SOS, but the VIN came back no record. And find a plate with a VIN that's one digit off. Might be an SOS issue.
0: Okay, I'll be looking for that.
1: Thank you.

Eastbay Alpha 1, going 33-3967 Sherwood Forest Drive, crossing Robin Hood Lane, for a 65-year-old female, weakness, central clear, 849.

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0: Five by five. And off from Alpha 292.
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0: 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I cleared the stop, but let me know once you get back. 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
1: Okay, 4, it's no record SOS on Dandyland, but still nothing on Cleary. The vehicle's registered.
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1: 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So
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0: Clear, we didn't speak to the involved. We had two different passerbys report the same thing. The last call was about 3.5 minutes ago, so it's possible they may have left the scene.
1: All right, I'm going to check these lights here, see if one of them's been struck.

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1: 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Just a bunch of Spanish speakers in the background, couldn't get anybody on callback.

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1: Can you put me back on that hit by car from the GFL driver Friday morning? Gotta do some reports on it.

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Chris Tone is at 917.

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0: 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I'll be getting MMR going for you. 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I respond with Elmwood. 9731 East Cherry Bend Road, 9731 Cherry Bend Road, Orchard Creek Skilled Nursing. Priority 1 for chest pain, a 92-year-old female, 0920.
1: Alpha
0: 1.
1: I'm going to be out.
0: Two
1: status. Clear. Next time, I'll try to show up. 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
0: As we speak, I will drop down your moment.
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2: 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Can you put a fan in the door down there?

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0: he's one of his staff members' husbands called in making some threats against Helen Dyer. Everything's been over the phone. Just needs to look into it.
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Western Central Dispatch to Station 22 EMS. Units are needed at 10600 Iris Street, 10600 Iris. Nearest cross is Clyde Drive. This is in Springville Township. There's a 3-year-old that fell, apparently bit a hole in his tongue. He is bleeding. Central's clear at 939.

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0: I'm going to be clear about stalking complaint break.
3: Good.
0: I got to transport some vehicles. I'll advise when I'm clear that's available.

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The southernmost house on the property smelled like sulfur. She did have a headache when she was inside the home. She's no longer inside that home. Paging for Green Lake Engine 4, Green Lake Pumpernickel 4, Green Lake

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calling Dayton County for a possible domestic. 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I just called. There's an abandoned some yelling and screaming. Husband hasn't come back, but he did call 911.

0: response, 1210 Rose Street, Crossroads Court, Baldwin Street. 78-year-old female fell off a ladder. She was up about 6 feet. She did hit her head. Conscious alert. Pray to such clear next to her.
1: Central 3, is it
2: clear? 2.
1: Clear up.
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2: 303。
0: That's running away.
2: So the orange sweatshirt is going to be the suspect that punched the husband. Husband is now back with the wife.
0: Clear.
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2: Oh, well, last night they came home and there were lights on and a bonfire and a bunch of people around it. And this morning they went over to check and he was assaulted and the man took off running.
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Tiger DMS stage for 6092 Winter Port. 6092 Winter Port. At median route for an unknown situation with an elderly female, possible mental breakdown. 10-1.

Yeah, Division 4, on the 65. 7 road. Here you go, Township. Here you go, he's 40. I said.

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1: Thank you.

0: You want us to return for that 159 detail?
1: No, we're just wrapping up. Are you guys going to shout? Okay, sounds good. Handle that. I'll get back at one.
2: That's flying 3174 East Hammond Road. Answered and immediately hung up. Address does have a history of disorderlies as well as mental issues. I believe you're familiar with Jeffrey Perrick. Get you another head that way as well. Do you want him back that way?
1: I'll check out about it.
2: Clear.
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0: 认识神的，真心的有神的。
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2: A-Firm, he had a video face chat with his mother this morning. He was crying hysterically. She could see a gun in his hand, and he was inside of his van, which she described as gray. Maybe at the residence, may not. She's not 100% sure. The address given was 9664 East Elliott Road.

0: and connection was lost, so they're no longer in contact with him.
1: Okay, I'm down in Lake City. 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
0: That'd be perfect. Thank you.
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0: 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Could you spell that street name for me, please?
1: P-A-N-U.
0: Happy, I will drop it on you and just

0: 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Street in Kalkaska, transporting to MediLodge of Grand Travers, no extra.
1: Control's them out.
0: Okay. 10-26.

0: 5 Central.
1: Fine, go ahead.
0: Did you copy my traffic? I put that East Elliott Road address in, and that's well in the Grand Traverse County, southwest of Price Lake.
1: Yes, sir. I was aware of that, and I did answer you back. Apparently, it didn't go through. Grand Traverse has been advised and responding. I'm removing it now.
0: 10-4, thank you.
2: I'm going to put a 3-9 on it as well.
1: It'd be primary as well, sir. Thank you.
2: Copy, next. I'll be switching over there, just Metro.
3: That's for units on route to Elliott Road. The lien is still not cooperating, so I cannot confirm the validity of the handgun registered or not.
2: Clear.

Central Line 55. 55. I'll start that way as well. Clear.

0: 21.
1: Five, Rod.
0: All right, I did find his tracks down here on the top. I'm judging by be looping back to the south there.
1: Clear. Point your way.
2: Nobody's checked in on a weekend call.
0: 10-4.
2: Would you like one, sir?
0: Yeah, if we have one available, we'll certainly take one.

0: State Road, William Wayne. You got, I'm trying to get the original RP on the phone for further info.
1: Four lines clear. If you're able to get her, can you just send her down to my TX?

0: Alpha 9-4-9, they will get on Thunder down now.
1: Correct,
0: bring it. And just for advising, it sounds like there's an additional female on scene was able to get the gun away from the subject.
2: Yes, I know.
3: Clear, EC2, would you be able to take out of here?
2: Yeah, I got a loop from Sleeping Bear Dunes Park Service on. I'll send them down to you.
1: Good, ma'am.
2: They will be in contact directly with you for the K-9.
1: 10-4, thank you.

0: Yeah, if you're headed out here, we're working on a PRS.
1: Perfect, thank you.
2: K-9-7-5.
3: Good track.
1: That is absolutely correct, sir. 4005 is requesting on scene at 7837 Tower Road. Seven Tower Road. Again, 7837.
3: All right, I'm clear. From my location in Traverse City, it says about 50 minutes.
1: .5, are you clear? 50-minute ETA.
4: 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Thank you.

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1: 4511.
0: Copy, 11. I should have everything I need. I'll let you know if it doesn't come back for me, but one driveway.

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0: 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I guess they were contacted.
1: Just an FYI, we did receive a lead message that SOS is down. So you'll let us know when it's back up.
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0: Okay, I'm just pulling up. I can back whoever is closest.
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1: 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I'm trying to gather some more info.
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1: You're on 4550, Charlie. Be St. Joseph's and Adams. Ohio, K King, A Adam, W William, 5358. Again, in Ohio, K A W, 5358. It's a Honda HRV silver, unknown occupants.
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0: We are on scene.

Lincoln, IIDA, NORA, FSAM, Kid King, IIDA. First of Randy, R-A-N-D-Y, middle of Michael, common. Randy, Michael, 12.

0: I spoke with Mother, who's the actual originating RP. She's saying that he since left the address, supposedly left the firearm at the residence with his girlfriend. But if you guys want to head over there and make contact, I'll be right behind you.
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0: Clear. 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
1: No, the girlfriend that was here with him, did she say anything about her?
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1: Clear on that, thank you, sir.

0: east of you there near Alta Vista and Hammond Road on the south side of Hammond. There, we're getting a crash notification. We haven't gotten any additional calls. We'd be able to just check it out. Probably a phone on the side of the road.
1: Clear.

0: 9. So clear here. I'll be out looking for the bomb.
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1: 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Edward Paul Henry 74. EPH 7449 B. Walton and Hodge.
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0: 再见。Hi there, this is Transport with Roger White.
1: I'll put it down 11.
2: I got bounced out of Stallman. Can I get the number, please?
3: 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DNR priors. One at this time. First one's going to be 11. William, E. Edward, and Nora, D. David, E. Edward, L. Lincoln, L. Lincoln, Little Ray, R. A. Y., 2-11-1975, break.

0: William, Sam, Georgia Newland, N. Nora, E. Edward, Will, W. William, L. Lincoln, Y. Yellow, N. Nora, Middle John, J. O. N. Date of birth 11/20/1955.
1: William was on a card with a suspicious incident, Village Vampire.
2: Sorry, I'm sorry, I'm making sorry about what.
1: Copy. A gentleman called from the church there. Think about someone who's at the Empire. It was he has departed the church. Said he might be going to speech, but my RP said he was turning on the core after.
2: I'll be coming around.

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0: 40, you'll fly 40, 21. 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
1: Okay, thank you.
2: Hey,
1: 911 hang up. 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
2: From what it sounds like, she was venting to her friend, but obviously can't be sure.
1: Hey, sir. 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

0: Dispatch, dispatch, Omar 1, City Gen 2, go emergent over to 550 Munson. Cross up 3rd Street, East 8th Street. In the occupational health lobby, so it'll be the south entrance. 84-year-old female, stroke-like symptoms, such a 1 point.
1: There you go.

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0: Okay.
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0: 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Cats is chilling there. No, voicemail will be tonight.
1: Okay.
0: Backing out to the law enforcement center with us.
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1: You want to reel the south fence because they tried to push his left bow and tower coming into all these. 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
0: Yeah, he was just letting me know.
1: Take care of it.

Four kill Cascade cars. Update on the track. They're pushing toward west from tower. West mile. Line east of ridgeline, west of shoreline. They're kind of by the lake cabin. So if we can start shifting some cars to the west, maybe towards the lake.

0: 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I'll be Cherry for a short while.
1: 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What tells you?
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1: 5-9, we are back at the skies and it will be a hot seat.

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1: Units room ES-82 on the track. We're going pretty hard south along the lake there, just for an update. Cross water.
0: 82 from AL-70, County Center. There is a footbridge up there, just south.
2: That'll cross across that creek. We'll cover it to the south.
1: Okay, clear. Yeah, we have only the northwest we crossed. I'll see if we can find it on the south side here. Appreciate it. Five six three.
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1: 230.
0: I'll be 10-7. Have a good afternoon.
1: Clear, usual.
0: Central 227, I'll be same traffic.
1: Clear.

1057 Pico, I report from a neighbor that this individual is burning trash. 1054.

0: Central EF 70, is your lean slow to respond?
1: SOS is running slow today. MSP is aware of it.
0: Okay, copy. We just had a truck come through. It looked like he was kind of slow going in the area. It's a blue Ford Ranger southbound. ESS 554, younger male driver.
2: Yeah, I just got a look at him. If that was a blue ZR2 Silverado, that was around.
0: Talk, he was held up at the intersection for a second.

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0: G George 900-001-837-631. Responding to the address of the alleged illegal burn or to the RV?
1: I'm going to be going to where the burn is. If you want to go.
0: I got you at the residence.
1: Location.
0: Have the camper.
1: Cool. 21, you

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0: Is that the 7867 Tower Road address? 21.

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1: Copy. Five, clear that, head that way. I'll do north of where you're at right now.
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0: Central 947. 949. 113 in Hodge, Edward X-ray William 6199, EXW 6199. It's going to be on the white Volkswagen SUV. 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
1: Central 959.
2: 5 minutes.
1: Copy down a late report. PDA at the lobby. She sounds elderly. I don't know if there's actually any damage or if the report even really needs to be made. So if you want to get the time to start.
2: Okay, I'll take care of it. Right.
3: She called back.
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0: Just so you guys know, this is not our suspect. This is that we're sent here with him.
1: Central 413.
2: 413.
1: That's an instant service until calling Judge.
2: Clear Oakland.
3: Dan was on a good track here to the south, found a spot where an individual had obviously been laying underneath some canoes or boats along the water line for a bit, right?
0: Just so you're aware, he must have a phone. He sounds like he's calling, trying to get out of here. These two came looking for him.
1: Outside.
0: Copy, 1203.
1: Clear up, Bob.
0: Cherry Street, their cabin.
3: Okay. Lines up then, thanks. Did you catch the part that Kevin was on a good track and found a spot where somebody had laid up underneath some...
0: With what they're saying here, it sounds like he called out.
4: Hi. Can I have you reroute over to Barnes and North Long Lake, getting a

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0: Perfect. Thank you very much.
1: Means later here. I'm continuing my search right now. Nothing yet.
2: Copy. 1205.
1: Five
2: 19, 580. Copy.

such that Kenny's Buell Rickles driver pulled into Big Boy on North Yosemite when South Creek. All looking for a white GMC SUV, smaller, unable to maintain lane, almost hit the collar, and pulled into Big Boy. Such clear, it's always

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1: Tower Nine, this is your do interior check. 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
1: Okay.
2: I got a non-assist, but I've had a DHS assist to the west sitting for a little over an hour. I believe they'll just take the assist.
1: Okay.

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1: I can take that, PDA.
0: Clear. And could you give me a ring when you...
2: Easy tail. 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
0: Copy.
3: I have 21 from 45-1. 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
1: Forty-five thirty-one is on duty, and we're both clear, sir. 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
2: 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The door that was tripped. 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

0: to go. He's going to send his manager there, see what the manager can do. I told them that we checked it inside and out, that the thing was secure as much as possible, and that we were going to clear the scene.
1: Okay, thanks.
2: Five Central, unless that's in progress, everybody up here is going to be tied up a little bit.
0: 3511 is depending on Cherry Bend Road when you're clear of that.

0: 3905, 3901. I know you guys are really busy. If you need any help, I'm available.
1: Turn it off, Jim.
2: That's it.
1: Talk 19.
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0: C10471 Cherry Bend Road followed some sort of

0: for 911. Drop down a referral for you to take a peek at. I get a chance.
1: Okay.

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1: 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I'm headed back. Your guys is what?
0: 7-4.
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1: Cleaning up address, let's collect the change and credit cards they placed in a Ziploc bag, and I'll get you the address together, half of it.

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0: 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Some stuff has come back. Nothing recent, though.
2: Good.
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1: One thing I will say is K-9 was on the edge of the water. 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
1: I would definitely check that.
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0: 2715 in line for a fish and an MC registration. 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
1: Okay.

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1: NS.
2: Sure. 10-4. Break 21. 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

0: 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Check your status on your DHS assist.
1: Crystal 211.
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0: Street. I'll try to give me a call.
2: I'm all set.
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1: 11's clear.

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0: Southwest Bay Shore and 4, Montana, for the night, 7-1, again, Montana, 794-571, G. David White, GMC Yukon, on Rockland.
1: 1254.
2: Specs, so we have first and last. Perfect. Thank you. Did he have any better information about where the subject might be, or where his daughter? Daughter is now with him, or has been with him, I suppose. Number that used girlfriend's father earlier this morning. I'll get back to my car and we'll run that and see what I can come up with. Perfect. Thank you.
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0: 4542, 4541, out of the sheriff's office.
1: 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Colorado. Go to class of White, W-H-I-T-E, first of Michael, common middle of Lee, L-E-E. Michael Lee White, male, 1-06-1961.
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0: See me at the Church of the Nazarene, 1023 South Division Street, reference a front door that was kicked in. They would like to start with the TX.

0: He was a Sitka resident on Northwest Road.
1: Should be, what's up?
0: I have a resident there that's looking for some assistance in getting some bracelets on the list. She's not too free off.
1: $1,300.

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3: 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Nearest cross is Liberty Lane, Clamlink Township, for a 13-year-old that fell off of a horse. She did hit her head. No, unknown on a loss of consciousness. She is conscious at this time. Central's clear at 1302.

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2: We're 4521.
1: Yeah. Go ahead.
2: I'll be in the area here. Off North Shore, I'll give you our vehicle. Get a description, and then we'll go from there on, guys.
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0: 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Units are needed, non-emergent. 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
1: Three will have one in protective custody. We're just making sure.
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3: That's an info CAD right now. What would you like to call?

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1: Corporal Wildwood Fireman.
0: Very good. 1316.
2: Nine three. Across the block.

0: So this is going to meet me at the station. You can leave me on it. I'm headed over there.
1: Clear.
2: Okay. Copy that. Suspicious. Disorderly type.
0: Ready somewhere? Yep. I'm familiar with them. I should be

0: 71's an out.
1: An out, 1319.
2: Just so you know, well, we're secured on C, ready for fire services.
1: Copy.

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Frank Gerber, collision, that's out there for it. With two individuals, most guys.

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1: Significant relief. Last blood pressure is 129/68. 129/68. Heart rate 74. Sinus on the monitor. 100% on. A couple liters. Nasal. People are oriented time for GCS 15. We'll, if you don't have anything further, we'll continue to treat transport. We'll be there in about 5 to 7.
2: From the Secretary of State. No hits otherwise, but nothing in the driving status.
1: Copy, Bruce. Very good, sir.
3: Yes, sir.

0: 9, you still need me to go to that PA for him.
1: Negative, I apologize, I'd reroute you to stack the call and I'll clear you off at 955 handle.
0: Central 945. Put me on suspicious at the lobby on the side.
1: Clear.
0: Let's change to 924.

0: Benzie County 2, Benzie EMS. Benzie County 2, Benzie EMS. You're requested to 218 Day Avenue, apartment 2E by 4 Monocle. We are currently on scene. They were going to be doing a lift assist, but they are asking you to respond, non-emergent. Benzie's clear, first zone, 1329.
1: Man, 51, SOS is still not returning, but did run out. Kurtzel, don't see any wants. He's just OSC.
2: Thanks.
3: 51 from 28. I'm just coming from fire now.

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1: Pond 12, if you could head back to the ER, we're getting a NICU transport.

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1: Reference, who records just called in. 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
2: Correct.

0: We have not spoken to anybody from record, but I'll Matt. What's who's the subject you got there?
1: White female asset, Ack. I'm King, Ida, Nora, Sam, Ocean, Nora, first Courtney with a C, middle Lynn, L-Y-N-N, date of birth 7-9-84.

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White 4.

0: touch on that one. Drop you down on a probate order. 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
1: Okay. Central 945.
0: 45.
1: I guess the city code would be requested here for possible 1100 complaint.
0: Clear. Got a city.

Century, I'm on station 1. Conscious, 5858 South 47 Road, 5858 South 47 Road, be the second entrance. Same township near Cross East M55. Vehicle deep on header head. No loss of consciousness. I'm sure she's on both centers or not. It sounds similar.

0: Central, EMS Station 2. EMS Station 2, respond, northbound for standby. Can you turn off Silver Lake? Yeah, through a light for Frankie. Yeah, okay, I'm about to give up. You guys can disregard. Okay. Central from 506.
1: 7506.
0: You can put 7501 in the car with me for a little bit.
1: Ground it.
0: Central 7544.
1: 44?
0: Can you show me out of service?
1: Clear as well.
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3: 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Central units will be allow a reckless driver. Going to be turning on 72 from 71 and black dually all over the roadway. Central's clear, 13-40.
0: Clear that.

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0: You can show me Clamath County. 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
1: I send for you as well.

0: 5 Central. 21 has that subject. I'll be clear from there.
1: And I'll head to that civil right here.
0: I'll be in the county.

0: 5 Central. I'm just looking at this. It appears she's not there and going to need a phone call.
1: Correct.

Central 622. I'm en route to the Stanley Road address. Can you query the location and just send me a list of the people that are registered there, please?

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1: 28.
0: Hey, Mary Victor, George 978MGG 97A. Silver Grand Caravan.
1: Yeah.
0: Stop in front of the Grand Traverse Mall.
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0: Good afternoon, logged in, Charter City, South Area, on until midnight, traffic shift.
1: You as well.

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0: Oh, hello.
1: Hello. Yeah. 1350. Driver Shelby 11.
2: Central 933. Detail till midnight. 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
1: 13-11.
2: Lean, but I got nothing else yet. We are getting some returns, but they're very sporadic.
0: Copy that. Once it comes off, I appreciate it. Thanks.
2: Got it for me.
3: Mind just swinging into the SOS there on Marlowe real quick, just checking out a female that fell off a bike, possibly hit her head.
0: Fair enough, I'll be out in there.
1: And that's on since 1352.
4: White Yellow, SAM, T Tom, E Edward, R Robert, first of Owen, O Ocean W, William, E Edward, and Noel, middle of Lewis. L-O-U-I-S, papers 223 of 2010.

0: Father, by Junior Drew Shoulder, since clear 1353.
1: Go ahead. Run a plate for me, please.
2: Go to it.
1: Out of Arkansas, Adam Tom, X-ray, 23 Paul.
2: That's
1: 49-45. 45. Yeah, I'll take an
2: ambulance, cheers for. Okay, we do have dispatch, so it'll be on the way. Going priority 3 at this time, if that seems appropriate.
1: She got some deformity in her shoulder, we'll take a priority 1.
2: Clear on that.
3: Alpha 1 is going to be en route to 1759 Barlow Street.
2: Clear, and Central for MMR 1, Metro Squad 1, Law is on scene checking out. They'd like you to come emerge out. There's an obvious deformity.
3: Squad 1, copy.
2: I assume I have the right vehicle type here. Looks like it's a Chevy Express van. Looks like it's a valid plate to a Martin Scott out of Fayetteville, Arkansas.
1: Okay. Can you message me that? I think it's on a small school bus.

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1: West side, one left.
2: Yes, ma'am. Sergeant P1, 3 in the Kenley Post here. Be off a bit, thank you. Have a good day.
1: You as well, thank you.

0: 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West Mile and Walnut, David Zebra, John 5027, Black Impala. I'm back in.
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1: 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One county, log in if you want. Have a good day.
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2: 7213.
1: Good afternoon, service until midnight, hold my post area. I'm logged in. Have a good day.
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2: Good afternoon. I'm in service. It's Jordan Crawford. Have a good day. I want to clear this up.
1: 243.
2: Yeah, 243. Afternoon until midnight. Starting off here at the detach. On green.
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0: 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We're canceled for now. 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
1: Grand Tower.
2: Copy.
1: Williams. 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
3: Romney's copy.
1: Elliot Larson. 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
1: R6.
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1: State Lab.
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2: Central 956. 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Clear, I appreciate you checking on that. My pleasure, sir.
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0: It'll be a first of Bruce, B-Boy, R. Robert, your Union, C. Charles, E. Edward, middle of Allen, A. Adam, double. O. Ocean, T. Tom, A. Adam, L. Lincoln, O. Ocean, Bruce Allen, Isotalo, date of birth 6/5/1946. Subject has a 26 special. 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

0: Central, 75.
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0: Outstanding. Thank you.
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0: Can you show me out? 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Apologize.
1: Yeah, 4-6.

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4: 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Now, they've been trying to email me the orders, but something's wrong with our county email, so. Trying to get that fixed. Clear, do you want me to just advise them?

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0: Good afternoon. I'll be in the county until about 18:30. I'll be on OHSP traffic detail.
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2: Before you go get that trailer, just in case something hasn't changed. 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

0: for 23. Is lean back up low. 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Central AC3.
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2: Maybe 131 in Dubloski, Illinois registration 336676 on a white hatchback.

Mobile MMR unit, responding 31, Community Big Bowl in 2943 North Keystone Road, in the lobby there for a 55-year-old male who's having some chest pain as well as some difficulty in breathing, and he may be intoxicated for group 14. Good afternoon, Francis, leveled with

0: 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Can you show us en route to the Goodwill and Cole? I'll send the call for 7 seconds. Thank you. Hold on.
1: And out to the Goodwill Inn. 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
1: 7-9-4-5-5-5. 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
1: 5-3.
0: Looks like some storm drain trucks. They're doing some construction on the road. So single lane eastbound after Lafreniere. Just as I'm 10-8.
1: Clear. I apologize to do this to you. Can I drop another one on here? Just about to pass it.
0: Yeah.
1: Making contact at the King's Court main office there. There's an elderly male that was dropped off by an unknown individual. Seems confused or lost. Not sure what to do with him.
0: Sounds good.
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0: Clear.
3: 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You can change this to a traffic violation and hold status, please.

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0: 15 up.
2: Control 7345. We'll be clear of the county. Have a good night. Beautiful. Central 939. Sorry, Central 939. I'm on your 5-3. This gentleman thinks he had a stroke. If he could start a CMS. Clear.
3: Good and going, emergent.
2: Yeah, that's probably good.

0: Lindsay County 12-mile EMS, Lindsay County 12-mile EMS, request for an ambulance, 6846 Windwood Drive, 6846 Windwood Drive, nearest crosses will be Green Tree Way and Wind Tree Lane. And a priority one for a 79-year-old female. She is conscious and breathing, but she did fall and hit her head. She also was complaining of shoulder pain. Is no longer on the ground. Benzie's clear. First stone, 1505. Alpha 71, go ahead.
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2: 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There's a car. It's sitting here in the middle of the road. I'll be figuring it out.

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0: Good status, thank
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0: 10 plate, 0, check up. 79862E, supply in ratio with a black caravan.
1: That address is on hold, inquiring when she can go back home. What shall I advise her?
0: Good status, not really.
1: The female that lives at that address, evidently you guys told her to leave. She's left with her kids, but she's wondering if she can come back, or when she could come back.
0: Yeah, I think she can go back there now.

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1: Yeah, appreciate it. I'll try it in my car.

0: 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I'm about to call support.
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2: Those subjects, first name Michael, or were they able to give you that name at all?
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0: 75 12.
1: Good afternoon, in service till midnight. 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
0: You as well, thanks.

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1: Okay, sounds good. 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
0: Sounds good. 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
1: And from 55-3, you want to be layered up.
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2: 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I'm square in the update, 1525.
3: 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Are you able to call in?

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1: Hold on or not?
0: Causing a large herd and vehicle accidents. 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
2: Hi, I've got a feeding complaint of a large amount of deer causing vehicle accidents in your county, Morton Township, and a caller does want contact. Sounds like she's talked to you before. Can I send that to you if you're for that?
1: Yeah.
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1: Okay.
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0: 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I haven't seen it all. They're over by the bathrooms.
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3: From Sam Henry, Ida, 0, Mary I. Vehicle was running and reported 100 miles per hour, forcing cars off the

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3: Near West Blair Town Hall, near Panos, and a man and woman arguing on German weapons or in talks at this point, no one's answering dispatch. Standby for dispatch.

0: Maybe start pointing that way, I'll figure out back.
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0: Alright, back question. Yeah, I'd appreciate that. It looks like the address is 3770 West Watertown Hall Road.
1: Juan, I'll be out of service. 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

0: This is over 214. 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
1: Back to your agency. The incident location is 309 Fifth Avenue.
0: Clear.
2: Good. I don't see him smoking or anything.
0: Clear. Do you want to bring in any of you?
2: No, I think that's okay.
0: Clear. 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

Did you hear that last call come through Grand Traverse? Was that in reference to Blair Town Hall? No. He's out. I'm kind of monitoring to see what happens with him. Both of them coming from the post in town. Minutes out from that address, so I don't know if you want to jump on it, I can wait that way if they need more assistance. Okay, clear. I'm 3 minutes out. I'm getting 62-22-31 Thumb Drive with Acadia.

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2: 8000 at domestic account.
3: We were able to get the caller on the line for the update. Looks like no domestic. Looks like a passerby witnessed a baby in the backseat was crying, and somehow that started a verbal altercation. The vehicle left as a silver pickup truck, or correction, a red car in an unknown direction. RP still wants contact, so sounds like everybody's separated.
2: Clear all disregard, and I was going to point that way.
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4: Only the RP is on scene, is that correct?
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6: 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Edward William, yellow 4185, EWI 4185, white Toyota Tacoma, beyond in front of 12927 Center Road, again 12927 Center Road, officer.
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0: Harbor City units with a 15-minute time delay in the area of House of Dink. Had a red sedan, plate of 89 Adam George. They're still there.
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1: 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Can you show me out in front of 11076 Center Road with a juvenile on an e-bike? Clear.
2: Good afternoon.
0: No traffic for 9-6-7.
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1: I just want to confirm, we just got a call from 400 Chestnut Ridge saying that there's a couple of juveniles on some electric type dirt bike deals. Just the time lapse would put them possibly in that area. Seems similar or related at all.
2: We're all checking. Just made contact with one individual by himself just riding against traffic, so I'll go up and find out.
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1: 7505.
2: 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Can you show me in the county? 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

0: 22 Hancock Street. Golden Glass has got some ongoing issues with some lady who I guess has approached his property, was screaming at him, put the weed whacker in his face, and threw himself on the ground and is refusing the office property. She doesn't know who he is. He doesn't know who she is, but he has issues with her frequently, I guess.
1: Line of service, have a good night.
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1: I'm going to be on citation for a little bit. I'll run them in my car. Thank you.
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0: Sağ olsun. You can't articulate a crime. She says she called because her feelings were hurt. 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
0: That's what they pay me for. Thanks, Bill.
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1: 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Bates and State with David Robert Zebra 8736. 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Dan GMC.
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2: Participants here, but he said the other vehicle was a blue dump truck-like vehicle, pulled off the road momentarily and then continued on northbound.
0: Copy that. There was no damage to the vehicle.

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1: Copy, I'll head down to Sugar Cove once you go.

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1: Pass through the junction, we couldn't see any signs of smoke or flame. There was a pickup truck stopped at the median eastbound, but showed no signs of distress or anything. Over.
2: Okay, thank you.
1: Right.
3: Just getting a heads up, it looks like SOS is still delayed in their queue. Oh, am I just got a return on your plate.
0: 7901. Have a good night.
3: Good. Apologies, SOS has been delayed a bit, but your plate comes back on a 2014 Chevy Tahoe. Looks like it is valid until October, registered to a Haley Joe Randall out of Spalding. Break your curve off.
4: Joseph Peterson, coming back is no-no valid. Should be 59160 Brown out of Spalding.
0: Clear. Is there insurance on that vehicle?
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1: 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Hello, everyone. I'm here in the lobby with the property owner from this morning.
2: 480-10, Trican Point Highway.
0: If you could, it's going to be reported as in an intersection 166. Two minutes, one subject without walking out. We 10-7, have a good night.
2: Sure, you as well.
3: And when you get a chance, can you add a traffic violation notice?
2: There you go.
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2: Clear that to cut.
3: And
0: quick. Back returning.
3: Can I be sure you're clear returning?

0: 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The timing number for traffic assist and clear me off, but.
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0: I'm going to be going to Elmwood Primary Care, 921 West Front Street. I'm going to go inside to meet with RP Denise there. Her maroon Kia was hit 30-ish minutes by a young male driver driving a brown chrome color.
1: Clear. Central, 33, traffic stop. 33, good. Edward Lincoln Charles, 6644, 31 stage, white Equinox. Clear.
2: From
0: Clear 4. Shoot a star needed at 4164 Woodland Trail. 4164 Woodland Trail. Nearest cross is going to be 3.5 roads. Have a 54-year-old male experiencing swelling in his legs. He's been falling. Falling has not taken medication. Experiencing dizziness. He thinks he did pass out this morning when he fell.
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0: Okay, 1631.
1: Two 214, I can have that one.
0: Clear, thank you.
2: Good, Seth.
1: 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Sorry, just 25-40, I'm clear, mine. Clear, 25-40.

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1: West, he's OWI. Mr. Allegedly heading. I don't know which one. 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
0: Plant office.
3: Hi, we have a gentleman 427, and his yellow card that he just got today says the 22nd. And his phone, he showed me, he's registered, or he has two nights.
1: First to Christopher, C-H-R-I-S-T-O-P-H-E-R, middle of Edward, E-D-W-A-R-D. Mail date of birth, 823-58-0823. 4-5 for Travis now.
2: 4-5.
1: Yep. Nora 3353. Nora 3353. It's on a white telling country. I'll be in front of the Loon's Nest.

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0: Gear starts two, no preference records, probably flatbed, both have heavy front end damage. The SUV is on the minivan.

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1: Clear, break Central, 953, copy one. Put me in the intersection, or near the intersection, South Airport Veterans, headed eastbound. Passerby states there's a white male, blonde long hair, and wearing dark colored shirts, chasing a female. Not sure exactly why. No mention of distress, no weapon seen. Able to swing through, check it out. And Central 928, you mosey that way as well.
2: Yeah, I'll head that way. Central 932.
1: 932.
2: I can go there and place a clipping.
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0: Leland, 45
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0: Copy, 6344.

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0: Central, over 1, City 2, we'll see law enforcement, party 1 response, 627 Belmont Drive, across the Hanna Avenue, East 8th Street. Responder for a funeral patient, not conscious, not breathing, CPR progress. Central clear, 1646.
1: Also, I did not see one coming down from 22 from Sudsbury. If you could just note in the CAD that there will be damage on the driver's side.
2: Copy that. And with that, I'll show you clear 1647.
1: Copy. Also, he's got his own tow on the way through to his company. Copy.

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1: going on? 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
1: Engine 2
3: will be out. 6-4-8. 7 Belmont Drive. Okay, clear, I'll be in L.
1: Clear.
3: Mike, date of birth of 8-14-1951. Come on over due to a stress test. Currently, he's asymptomatic. EKG is unremarkable. Sinus is 64. Blood pressure is 124 over 64. Respiration is 14 unlabored. 99% room air. And unless your query is inferred, we'll see you in less than 15. Over.
0: It will go to runway, I'm on Sinclair. Sinclair.
1: Sinclair.

0: Neo, or I have an idea of when your services will be out.
1: Engine 2. 40, I'm not sure what you're asking me. Borden and Otto isn't out for both vehicles.

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1: Copy that, clearing.
2: Transportation first line for possible grass fire. I'm in the area 4824 South Flamingo Drive, Blair Township, across the East Flamingo Drive, Sawyer Road. 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Leave for Blair Brush 5, Blair Pumper Tanker 5, Blair Kubota 5, Great Lake Pumper Tanker 4, Metro Tank 12, and Blair EMS. Central will be clear, 1652.
3: Are you coming from Aslana?
4: No, I'm already in Bel-Air.
3: 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I can handle that. I'm just finishing up here when I'm hitting the road.
1: Headcom, Charlie 44. Charlie 44. Canceled prior to arrival.

0: Luna, Ranger 5 for a Michigan plate.
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0: Like Ray F-150, Charles Boy King, 139.
2: Ascension 950.
0: 53.
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2: 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Clear, got you out, sir. Yeah, the female IF. Just hang that for a trip stop.
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0: 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I'll be clear.
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2: Central
1: 7229.
2: 7229. Come on, sir. Have a good night.
1: Have a good night. 6 p.m. 59.
3: Okay. I'll be good with just Blair unit. All of us can cancel.
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1: Central 926, I'm clear of the last, and I'll be 10-7. Have a good night.
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0: Yeah, I'll see you. Have a good night.
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1: The unit's got a missing person, 286 Mine Glen Drive, apartment 8. Looking for a 6-year-old white female, last seen black shirt with wicked seatbelt. And a unicorn helmet on her white bike approximately 45 minutes to an hour ago. Lost him by dispatch.
0: Control 9. You start heading that way. 2-8, I know you're off the hour, but point that way as well. I'll look. 6-5.

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2: 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Just FYI.
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1: Receiving harassment complaints, ongoing problem with a family estate issue, but my RP was confronted last night in NJ's. If you'd like, I can assign this to you. Otherwise, she's okay with waiting till next shift.
0: Let's wait till next shift. I got a duty coming, though. I think I got to get done here.
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0: 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I'll check that MIFCOM 302. We're back in the county.
1: Roger 939.
2: 32. I'm out with Darby here on Glen Drive. And I think they're following the lady.
3: Clear out with the RP, just confirm you said that they think they found the child.
2: Yeah, as of now, we're all going checks.

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0: Central 23, you can show myself in 15 out of service. 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
1: Central 618.
2: We'll be clear. Can you print and fax the cab?
1: Central Flying Bingo, open. Can we terminate engine 5 is clear with me? Rush 5 is just doing some paperwork.

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0: Edward David Ball, 2924, 31 in Page, Black Toyota, Tacoma.
1: What? You guys got her over there, or do I need to go to the house?
2: Right.
0: Child's been located well, huh?
1: Roger.
2: Cleared last and available.
0: Since 9-12.
1: 9-12.
0: Myself, 932 in the France route with the missing child, real set.
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2: Aye.
0: Search 545, cancel.
1: Clear 45. I am in route back to the Leelanau County Jail with zero inmates.
0: Clear this. I'll be out at Oak Terrace. We'll finish it.
1: Clear.
0: Finish it.
1: 45-3.
3: Good.
1: Hope you cleared the swollen range and out of service. Have a good night.
3: Copy. Thanks. You as well. 1716.
0: Moving on. 4521. I'll be at the office.
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0: I threw a name in the call screen. Lives in Harbor Springs. Would you mind sending a lean message asking for death notification?
1: Of course, I do.

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0: a lot of service. Have a good night.
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2: Yeah, I'll set.

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1: Small bit.
0: What's my opinion, guys?

0: Yeah, and I'll put that on.
1: Go ahead.
0: Yeah, I'm on Ball Road. I'm gonna wait for you when you're ready.
2: Clear, Wilkins.
0: Sam, Y Yellow, 1706. Edward, Sam Yellow, 1706.

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1: That's right. This is going to put that in the CAD. Has more information of our complaint here.
0: Okay. 1727.
1: Going to do down here in this valley. We can be all set on status.
0: 1727. It is a valid flight, good insurance on a 2015 Ford Escape registered to Mr. Nash.
1: Nash with an N or M for Mary?
0: The B for boy. B A S C H. Bash.
1: Copy that.
2: Hello, Leonard from 45-1, Oviedo Service, have a good day.
0: Copy, 45-1, thank you. You as well, 1728.

Yeah, I just wanted to check. 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If they have a plate.

0: 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South Main Street, 7th Street, Frankfurt.
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0: Can you put me back on my OWI from last time? Got to make some phone calls on it, if I don't clear.

0: 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Hotel Center.
1: We're going to have to divert you to 709 Pine Street in Bel Air. RP stating that the subject at this address left a voicemail for another co-worker stating that he's not going to be alive long. And I need someone to go over there and check on him.

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1: Central 7533 is having stepped.
2: 7533.
1: Hungry will play 31 in Yuba. Gray F-150 pulling out a U-Haul trailer.
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0: 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I wasn't real happy with us visiting him, so I will give you a call to further update the kids.
1: Copy. 1736.

0: Central, Southwest 40, I'm good.
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1: What do we got to back him up?

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0: Silver City, and it's got an assault at St. Barbara 572 Wellington Street. 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They got no fist fight, no weapons. Steve's possible intox. Lost camera dispatch. 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
1: I'm in service, good evening.
0: Can get a deputy back, 231.
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1: Clear the jail. 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
3: Yeah, if you wouldn't mind pointing that way.
1: No problem.

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1: Yes, I'm sorry, Momo.

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0: Great break, Central 9-3-2. It looks like you're probably heading that way. You point towards St. Barbara's Hall.
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0: Enforcement, notify them to deploy a taser. Let's go to 1744.
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1: Original brief, so just to let you know.
2: Okay, very good. I'll update that. 1745.

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0: I got a new lineup for you.
1: I'm glad with it.
0: I'll be General Sergeant 248 on the east and 231 on the west.
1: Clear, thank you.
0: Four 912.
2: Yeah, I see it.
0: Okay.

0: call from 33.
1: Good.
0: I have like 3 darts. Do you just want me to take photos or do you want to come out here?
1: Photographs would be needed.
0: Sounds good.

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1: 954.
0: I'm clear, that's not right.
1: Good.
0: Trying to catch up to probably about Acme Corners by now. Car with some warrants.
1: Clear on that. Do you want another car phone your way?
0: I'll advise.
1: Clear. I'm in service.
2: Copy 25, I'm holding a harassment complaint just north of you, Airways. 2444 East Cherry Lane. Ongoing problem over in the state, but the gentleman is getting increasingly obnoxious. So if you'd like to pursue information about getting a PPO.
1: Okay, copy. I'll be en route to that residence.
3: On the feedback, I'm off. 414.
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2: 5-4. I just got a call back from the Windjam Resort. Sounds like my suspect from earlier is just pulled back in out there, so I got to head back there. Clear, I will figure out a back for you. Okay, thanks.
3: Saginaw Levy.

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2: Go ahead.
0: Can I go 26? Maybe just meet me up there.
2: Yes.
0: Clear. I'll be on the way.
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1: Alpha 1.
0: 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Yes.
2: Would you swing out towards 469 Peninsula Trail to Windjammer Resort? I believe it's going to be cabin number 2. With a disorderly subject there, 954 is on the way to get him out of there.
0: Very well.
3: Metro 932.
0: 32.
3: I can go there. If I'm closer, I'm on these days.
2: If you want to head that way, here, I don't really have anybody particularly close here, but same distance as 5-4 at this time.
3: Okay.
2: So 12-75-12, I'll have you stand up.
0: 12's correct.

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0: 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I'll be out on Cherry Lane.
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0: Central 7533, traffic stop.
1: Good.
0: Michigan Custom, Lincoln Queen 58, Charles 31, Bates, the white 4Runner.

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1: South
0: 37 between Norton and Blairton Hall with Edward Zebra Frank 4299. Break.
1: Good.
0: I'm not seeing the vehicle going back to anything. 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
0: Play the promise of not the men that associated Ford Ranger EIVN valid plate, but with a different plate number.
1: Clear on the plate number. Central 7510.
0: Put it out, John.
1: You ready for that plate?
0: Hey, from God.
1: 4 Robert Charles Victor 49. 4 RCD 49.
0: Clear, I'll jump in and call that as what the VIN comes back to. Is that for you?
1: Clear, thanks.

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0: Central, 50 Metro Squad 12, MMR 12, line 31, 5237 Shepherd Farm Road, cross the dedication way into Ocean Drive, going to room C as in Charlie, 123, for a 78-year-old male who fell. He's got an altered LOC, he's going to clear 1820.
1: Central, 231.
0: 231.
1: I'm at the jailbreak.
0: Go ahead.
1: Need to file in the call. I don't need to read that.
0: Clear.
2: Come on, Tom. Echo 1. I'm back in service till 1900.
0: One copy that. I'm my 12.
2: And route to Shepherd Farm. Met Tom Gray Travers, Alpha 12.
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0: Awesome, Fallon is Garfield Township. 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
1: Clear off here now, thank you.
2: Can you look up in place? 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

0: recording. 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It's 10645 Old Morning Trail. Am I able to divert you there?
1: Yeah, it's fine.
0: Clear, and it's going to be, a male was walking his dog. The dog stepped on the male's, other male's property. He seemed to almost hit the male with his car. 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

0: 956. 956. 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Clear.
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Central City, Hempstead on the area, Garfield, Boone Street, Lexington, pulling into Elite Fitness. Older model, rusty, beat up, tan Suburban, was running erratic, swerving. He wasn't able to get a plate. 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Therapy to be seen clear, 1837.

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0: Hello, and I got that. You don't need to drop back. Just general, did I wait?

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Unit station responder 424 Simpson Street, 424 Simpson Street, Cadillac. Husband passed out, he's not responding, 68-year-old male, he is on dialysis. They're advising to come down the alley again, come down the alley, that's 1839.

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1: Should dispatch ARF over to the TSA checkpoint, not emergent, of a woman who's having a heart, her heart rate's consistently above 150 beats per minute right now. If she's worried about it.
0: Clear, can do.
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Central 2, City Engine 2, ARF, MMR 1, responding non-emergent per airport police on Community Airport, 727 Flight Oak Drive, the TSA checkpoint with an unknown age female, MMR issues, it's going to be non-emergent, since clear, 1845.

0: Central on first, keep three. Central, RF Rescue 3, RF Rescue 4 responding.
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2: 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Original RP is requesting if somebody might be able to just swing by and let him know at the lightning wash when it's safe to go back.

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2: 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And Ranger 5, racing status.
0: Ranger 5 is secure.
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0: 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We went over all the different options for PPOs. I'll be clear. No report.
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2: 2205, if I can have you respond. 201 East Dresden Street, received a call from Rhonda Thornburg advising Jeffrey Thornburg, told her that he was going to kill her and then attempted to swing at her. No contact was made. He is currently outside. Police could possibly try to leave the residence. No weapons in the house.

0: 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We can point that way as well.
1: Clear, thank you.
0: 42, point that way, too.

0: 很顺利去我发现。Well, most of the parties with emails coming back is normal, valid. Mail pass is coming back not valid, three priors, OSC. I'm putting both of them into the return for you.
1: Show them our weapons.
0: That's the one.
1: City can disregard. We'll be all set here.
0: We already disregarded them by our

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1: And then she's with you.

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0: 1904.
4: 7205, the unit's responding. He took off on his bike, wearing a fluorescent yellow shirt and blue jeans. Last seen present heading towards theater. Unknown if he was north or south from there.
3: Four is clear. How are they in the area? Where's your copy? Do you have any PCU or just want them detained for now?

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3: Central 40, what was the bell house name again?
1: Jeffrey Thornburg. I put his return into the cab there if you want to run him.
3: Where?

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EMS Station 2, if you could respond to the Manson Dam, callers advising Griswold Street and Maple Street, East Griswold Street and Maple Street. Going to be at Lake Billings at the dam. Have a 35-year-old male. He was stung by a bee. He is anaphylactic. He's stating that his chest is heavy, and they are currently getting an EpiPen at this time. Central's clear at 1907.

0: 160 LJ, you might have to Griswold on Proximal Street.
1: Thank you.
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0: Yes.
1: I'll be portable. See your ball diamond for PR. 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
0: Stage 9.
1: 40. We're just checking around First Street, the west side of Cedar, if you want to check the east side, like the industrial park area.
2: Oh, yeah, I'm Seagull Lake State Park. Can I get a file by ops out of Illinois in the RSS fish?
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0: 45
1: is good status. 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
2: Brown, break. 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
0: Clear, thank you.
2: 1913.

0: 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Hangout times 2. And we called them back. They wouldn't talk. No distress.
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1: Go ahead.
2: Can you, when you have a second, try and look up the homeowner for the suspect residence out there on Phelps, first name Scott? I know we've had previous contact with him here recently. I believe 19 had talked to him.
1: Hey, firm. Do you want a number for this? I'll put him in there if you do.
2: Hey, firm, I'll take a number, if you would please, and that suspect residence, I believe, is going to be 1455 South Road.
1: Hey, firm, I believe you're right.
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0: 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Hunting.
1: A couple flights there.
0: Good.
1: First of all, the Michigan 12 AFH 9, 12 Adam Frank Henry 9. Right to the second. Michigan DYR 095, David Yale, Robert 095.

0: 08. I just put Scott into the returns in case he needs his info right now.
1: Copy that. There's three facts on here.
2: 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Probably might be a kid.

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0: No problem. Have a general assist EMS over at Palmer Park there. Got a 60-year-old female who fell, hit her head on the ground. Sound like she's bleeding.
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1: From UTL on the east side of Cedar here. You're right if I head down to one for my follow up.
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0: 11. Rashad Kareem Lewis Jr. coming back is nil, no valid. Should be 6-4, 140 Brown out of Oak Park.
1: Go ahead, Matthew, as well.
2: Other instruction from there.
0: Yes, he is going to be operator under instruction permit. That permit's good through July 6th of this year.
3: Central 214.
4: So far.
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0: 1025 left off Airport Road, into the Mutual off of Garfield, or a red Kia left off on Garfield, 804 and gas.

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0: Got a DHS referral sitting on the board from the day shift. 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You want to take a peek, maybe send it over to DB.
1: Yeah, I see it. I'll review it when I get back to the LEC.
0: Clear enough.
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0: ATL, I'll be clear. 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
4: Bye.

Central 7540. 7540. Tell me the time delay. I'm sitting down 35 in van. See if I can see before I head over there. And it occurred right around when they called at about 19:20. It took a while for them to answer their questions, though. Okay, clear out the seat here for a couple more minutes. I'll head there.

0: 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One thirteen, not blocking, looking for a red C-Max and a gray Tundra.
1: November 12, responding Gray 83 at 2955 North Keystone Road, apartment B204, crosses a park drive, West Hammond Road for a 22-year-old female, stomach pain, central clear, 1932.
2: 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There's a PRS.
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0: Bravo 306 from ICOM. 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
2: I'll be at service. 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
3: You as well.
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4: Central 7512.
3: 7512.
4: It was clear to Travis Scott 131 Grand Cattle. Did you have a blocking PDA down here?
3: It is a non-blocking PDA at 131 and 113.
4: Okay, I'm having MDC issues. Is somebody dispatched you or do you need me to take it?
3: I got 945 just up the road from 97 that way.
4: Correct, clear, thanks.

0: Central State County Unit, Tonto Domestic, 340 North Garfield Road. Annie Moon on the line states her father, Pete Moon, had swiped at her with nails. There's no weapons in the house. No one's intoxicated. Parties are currently separated. 9-7. And 9-5-3. Pressure my 3-2. 9-3-2. I replaced somebody on that last week. I'm heading up Garfield. You got 5-7 and 5-3, you're about the same distance. 5-3, I'll have you stand down from the LEC.
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3: 1940.
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3: Clear. 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Received a call from a neighbor, states that a gentleman from that property came over to her property, asked them to call 911. She states there are male and female voices screaming.
4: Yeah, I'll be that female.
3: Clear.
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1: Go ahead. Central County units, disorderly in progress at McDonald's, 31 South by Meyer. Manager called in, says there's a black male, flatline black shirt, jeans, screaming and yelling, causing a scene that was in family house.
0: Good. 6-5-10.

0: good, Joe.
1: I'm just saying that 40 mile and I'll check.
0: Here's some 1040.
2: Valid. Jacob C does have a valid PPO against the page going. Reference that address. I'll stick there.
1: That's 93. I'll be all set here for stuff.
0: Clear, did you? Jacob, you said it was a male that came next door and requested they call 911?
2: Confirm, she stated Milano type male with a little hair mustache was the man who came over. She was unsure, but there was still yelling going on at the residence.
0: Copy that.

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1: Scott.
0: Hold it now in custody. We come back off the street to the jail. Just to advise his bike for his request. We've left it at Kalkaska, Seventh Day Adventist Church.
1: Clear on that, 1947.
2: Away from 40, just advising that we're passing Crofton now.
3: Copy that, I'm just south of Fortin now.

0: Central, all units, responding to Bourne Road. My RP back on phone. She's at 12376. States there's two males in her front yard chasing each other with a shovel.
1: Hey, copy. Can you get a clothing description, please?
2: We're going to be clear, though. Let's see.
3: 1948.

sorry. 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
0: Okay, Central, that second caller, that was 12376.
2: I'm still on TX over there.
0: Copy, repeating it out, if you can keep an eye on him, get a direction to travel.
2: They're still fighting, screaming at each other, but they've moved back next door to the 12400 horn.
0: Copy.
3: Call freeze. 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
1: Central 945.
0: Good.
1: Cancel the tilt. They said.
2: Clear. And possibly bloody face.
0: Copy that. Yeah, with that van. Edward Yellow, Edward 7299. Yeah, Mountaineer. Got a white. Past your car, Ford Fusion, leaving the scene, heading towards Maple Hill.

0: Some St. Kenny is Beale in the area, Times Corner southbound on 37 for a white van with an orange ladder on the top and a painted out back right window. If he stays all over the road, think speed driver, the intox just below the liquor store. No, he'd be seen clear, 1953.
1: Oh, wait, do you want to look for that fusion?
2: Negative, it returns. We'll set it from the scene.
1: Signal.

0: doing? 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
1: 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And I'll be up.
0: Clear 1955.
2: He rolled EMS here. The male is advising he was struck by a vehicle.
0: Clear.

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1: 248.
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1: Correct. Is that a true stop?
0: Good.
1: No plane on a white Infinity pulling an Aspen on airport.
0: Clear.

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1: Will you come up past my vehicle for the residence, please?
2: I am.
1: Sir,

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0: Go ahead.
2: He is out of state indefinitely. Okay.
0: Clear.

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1: 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We are secure on scene, preparing to transport.